Like Mr. Benjamin was sitting in awe. Hops into my car, drove far. Falls too close and I remember my memories no sharp. But a knife, what a life anyway. I'm building all the clock stop, what am I headed away? She had the kind of body that would probably intimidate any of them that were unsouthern. Not me, cousin. If models are made for modeling, thick girls are made for cuddling.

0: El tapir. 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
1: There are places I'll remember all my life. Though some have changed, some forever. Some have gone and some remain. All these places have their moments. With lovers and friends, I still can recall. Some are dead and some are living.

one thing that I was going to wait a while before we talked about. Maybe we'll talk about it now so you can think about it. Because we all have to make some kind of plans for ourselves. It's a free concert from now on.